0: This is the appearance of the whole problem, isn't it? The struggle. Everybody's struggling.
1: After hours.
0: Fleeting moments.

You see things in life and you'd be surprised what you see. Life, your whole life is changes. You go through changes in your life. One second, you got it made. Next second, you're down in the dumps. And it goes back and forth throughout your whole life. One second, you got the most beautiful girl in the world. Next second, you don't even have a girlfriend no more. And it goes back and forth and back and forth, you know? And this is life, man. It's changes. This is what you got to go through throughout your whole lifetime. Never, never, never, never land.

0: I gotta tell you, boys, I couldn't be more excited about this. When people hear me describing it over the radio, they are going to remember that AM radio is a viable and modern source for news and entertainment.
1: Totally.
0: I used to be number one in this town. People don't listen to AM like they used to. Seems like it's more about FM.

0: I got my shit together. I got my shit together. I was always working steady, but I never called it art. I got my shit together, meeting Christ and reading Marx. It failed my little fire, but it spread the dying spark. Go tell the young Messiah what happens to the heart.
1: It's 4 in the morning, the end of December.
0: There's a mist of summer kisses where I tried to double park. The rivalry was vicious. The women were in charge. It was nothing, it was business.

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Every mind is like a shark. 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The house is dark. I care but

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0: 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Thank you for listening.
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